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0: Hey again, that's Doris Day there with A Guy is a Guy. We had the very talented Alicia Smith on the guitar playing Music Box Dancer, and Billy Cotton there with a fun song, Shut the Door, They're Coming Through the Window. Now I have got Bobby Darin. We'll start this next bracket off. Then I'll have Guy Mitchell and Rosie Clooney, and then a Johnny Mathis song.
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0: There in the air like a joyous prayer, you can hear him say, "This is your country, this is your home. Keep its splendor and guard its glory. Tell him, Rosemary."
1: And all the birds on the wing are like a choir. You can hear him sing, "You're free to worship here. All creeds, all races are one before God. As you rest beside a silver stream, there pours into your soul a feeling of peace and quiet. And you give thanks to him for making the eyes of your heart see the heritage he has given to you and me."

lovely voice of Johnny Mathis there with Wonderful, Wonderful. Guy Mitchell and Rosemary Clooney sung The Place Where I Worship. And we had Bobby Darin, Guys and Dolls from the movie there with Guys and Dolls. Okay, what's next for you? I hope you're enjoying the program. You're listening to Mine Through till 12 o'clock with Sunday Music Mix and mixing it up again here with Four Tops, Tammy Wynette and George Jones and Andy Williams.

This is an old song that was recorded 20 years ago by the Everly Brothers, and I recorded the song and had a big record on it about 5 or 6 years ago. It's called Crying in the Rain.

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Church of St. Bernadette, and that's sung by Andy Williams. Tammy Wynette and George Jones sung Crying in the Rain, and we had Four Tops there, It's All in the Game. Going to change the scenery a little bit now. I've got four songs for you, and they're all sort of comedy songs. One from Casey Jones, and Sue's going to sing the vasectomy song. We have Jim Haynes, and he's going to sing I Wish I'd Met You Sooner. Jones is only going to tell you all about the garage sales. And then we'll have John Williamson, and he's going to tell you about the budgie song.

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Going home with three ducks and a one-legged chook. I'm a sucker for garage sales. Yeah, it's amazing what some people will sell. I don't need it, but what the hell? I could always use another doorbell.

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You put that from a garage sale.

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And the bludger wakes me early in the morning. It's got me puzzled how he survives. One night I'll feed him to the tomcat, instead of worrying about him when we go away. No one wants to feed a shitty budgie,

That's John Williamson there with the Budgie song. Jonesy told you all about the garage sales. Jim Haynes sung I Wish I'd Met You Sooner, and I think that would have been one of the Snyder girls, probably Rita. And we had Casey Jones there as well with the vasectomy song. I hope you got a bit of a smile out of that little bracket. We'll get on with the rest of the program, and I have got Pat Boone, Billy Paul and Jimmy Jones coming up.

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Well, we had Kathy Carr at the beginning of that bracket with Ivory Tower. We had Pat Boone singing Bernadine. Billy Paul sung Me and Mrs. Jones. And Jimmy Jones there sang Handyman. Thank you for tuning in. You're listening to Mine Through till 12 o'clock. 1 hour to go of the program. And I'm starting the next hour off, the last hour off, with Victor Moan, and he's going to sing MacArthur Park.

heaters and were pressed in love's hot fevered iron like a striped pair of pants. MacArthur Park is melting in the dark, all the sweet green icing.

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1: I'm Bomb. That was Flanagan Nulligan there with Run Rabbit Run, Small Faces, song Ichichu Park. We had Don Williams there with Till All the Rivers Run Dry, and Vic Damone started that bracket off with MacArthur Park. That was a rather long bracket. I had someone come to the front door, so I let the music play on, and here I am back again, and here's Simon and Garfunkel for you all.

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That's George Jones there with The Race Is On. We had George Jones with Tammy Wynette singing about the Golden Ring, and we had Simon and Garfunkel start that bracket off with Cecilia. Now I have got for you one from Tom Jones, Jim Reeves, and then George Jones again.

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0: was off sailing, and we had George Jones singing about the family Bible. Jim Reeves sung Adios Amigo. Enjoy that song. I hope you like that too. We've got Tom Jones also there, the beginning of the bracket, with I'll Never Fall in Love Again. Now you're listening to 2ARM FM 92.1 through till 12 o'clock with Marge, and music all afternoon though if you'd stay tuned in. And I have got ABBA, Marty Robbins and Perry Como in this next bracket straight after this announcement.
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0: Got a passion for knitting or just want to learn? The Knitters Guild meets on the second and fourth Wednesday of each month at the Armidale Service Club. 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
1: Yes, and before that announcement, we had Perry Como singing Round and Round. We also had Marty Robbins, and he sang Just Married, and ABBA sung Super Trooper. Thank you for joining me today. I hope you've enjoyed the program. I've got a couple more songs to go, and it will start off with this one.

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1: On the Isle of Philalilla, out Hawaiian way.

Tory London there with "He's Got the Whole World in His Hands." Leslie Gore sung "It's My Party and I'll Cry If I Want To," and Buddy Knox there with "Hula Hoop." Thank you for listening. Hula Love, actually, not Hula Hoop. Hula Love. Thank you for listening. I hope you've enjoyed the program. I'll be back again next Sunday and we'll do it all again with another Sunday morning music mix with my 12 o'clock from 9 till 12. Here's Lee Kernaghan with Smokey Dawson with "The Days of Old Ken Coben," and then we'll have some of Cyril Green playing "Over the Rainbow." Bye for now.

I am Gorton McKenzie, and around Australia, you are listening to Let the Bands Play, Australia's top band parade, brought to you from the studios of 3CR in Melbourne, Australia, broadcast throughout the nation via the internet, distributed by the Community Radio Network, and also heard on digital radio in the Melbourne metropolitan area. Opening this edition of Let the Bands Play, the Williams Ferry Engineering Band will play Tritch Tratch Polka by Johann Strauss Jr.

lovely, bright, toe-tapping music to start the program. We heard Tritch Tratch Polka, written by Johann Strauss Jr., arranged by Gough Richards, and played by the Williams Ferry Engineering Band, very much in the style of James Last. Yes, great toe-tapping music. Love to hear a lot more of that, that's for sure. The composer Frank W. Meacham was born around 1856 and lived until 1909. And yes, we will hear one of his very popular works now, and you are wondering. Well, it's American Patrol, played by the Eastman Wind Ensemble.

Certainly a live performance there, very alive. And that was American Patrol, along with quite a few other melodies. American Patrol, written by Frank W. Meacham and played by the Eastman Wind Ensemble, musical director Frederick Fennell. I am Gorton McKenzie, and you are listening to Let the Bands Play, Australia's top band parade, which is heard on this station at this time every week, and is brought to you from the studios of 3CR in Melbourne, Australia, and broadcast throughout the nation via the internet, distributed by the Community Radio Network, and also heard on digital radio in the Melbourne metropolitan area. The band of Her Majesty's Royal Marines Scotland will now play Calling All Workers.

Calling All Workers, written by Eric Coates, was played by the band of Her Majesty's Royal Marines, Scotland. Musical director, Lieutenant Barry Mills. Yes, you are listening to Let the Bands Play, and I am Gordon McKenzie. In time now to hear from Harry Mortimer and his All-Star Brass with El Abanico.

at the performance by Harry Mortimer and his all-star brass. Radetzky March, Opus 228, is a march composed by Johann Strauss Sr., the father, and dedicated to Field Marshal Joseph Radetzky von Radetzk, and it was first performed on the 31st of August, 1848, in Vienna. So let's enjoy now the central band of the Royal British Legion playing Radetzky March.

one of the very popular tunes of all time, Radetzky March, written by Johann Strauss, the father, number one, and arranged by Lawrence, and it was played by the central band of the Royal British Legion. The Brighouse and Rastrick Band is next on the program, and will play Gold and Silver.

Yes, the beautiful Gold and Silver, written by Franz Leha and played by the Brig House and Rastrick Band, conducted by Alan Withington. Time now to hear from the band of the South Australia Police. And the band will play The Syncopated Clock by Leroy Anderson.

It's very nice indeed. Certainly wouldn't be relying upon that clock for the time. The Syncopated Clock, written by Leroy Anderson, was played by the band of the South Australia Police, musical director Doug Drysdale. One of our regular listeners and supporters of Let the Bands Play, Dorothy Lord, celebrated her birthday since our last program, and with all of the candles on her birthday cake, even the soldiers from the nearby military base arrived to be sure everything was safe. So let's now listen to the Fairy Band with the Soldiers Chorus from Faust.

And a nice, tight, polished performance there. Soldiers' Chorus from Faust, written by Charles Gounod, arranged by Gordon Langford. We heard the performance by the Fairy Band, musical director Kenneth Dennison. I am Gordon McKenzie, and you are listening to Let the Bands Play, Australia's top band parade, which is heard on this station at this time every week, and is brought to you from the studios of 3CR in Melbourne, Australia, and broadcast throughout the nation via the internet, distributed by the Community Radio Network, and also heard on digital radio in the Melbourne metropolitan area. Now, band fans, we come to the Sousa Spot. The Australian Army Band of the 3rd Military District will play Manhattan Beach.

a lovely bright performance there of Manhattan Beach, written by John Philip Sousa and played by the Australian Army Band of the 3rd Military District, musical director Captain Barry Bignall. Now, band fans, we come to an extended sacred music spot. Judith Durham will now sing the Lord's Prayer, and we will follow that with the pipes and drums and military band of the Royal Scots Dragoon Guards playing Amazing Grace.

heard the incomparable Judith Durham singing the Lord's Prayer, written by Malott. And what clear, beautiful diction. How refreshing to hear a perfect voice. And then we heard Amazing Grace, written by Newton, arranged by Fairburn, played by the pipes and drums and military band of the Royal Scots Dragoon Guards. And that was the Sacred Music Spot in Let the Bands Play. I am Gorton McKenzie, and you are listening to Let the Bands Play, Australia's top band parade, which is heard on this station at this time every week, and is brought to you from the studios of 3CR in Melbourne, Australia, and broadcast throughout the nation via the internet, distributed by the Community Radio Network, and also heard on digital radio in the Melbourne metropolitan area. And now, the band of the Grenadier Guards will play Nimrod from the Enigma Variations by Elgar.

And what a lovely performance there we heard of Nimrod by Elgar, and played by the band of the Grenadier Guards. You heard it right here on Let the Bands Play, where I am Gorton McKenzie. Let's enjoy now the band of the 3rd Battalion Light Infantry playing the Andante from Piano Concerto No. 21 by Mozart, and the band of the RAF Germany playing Theme from Zorba the Greek.

0: And what fun was had in Always there. Yes, we heard Theme from Zorba the Greek, written by Mikis Theodorakis, arranged by Whitcomb, played by the band of the RAF Germany, and sneaking in before that, we heard the band of the 3rd Battalion Light Infantry playing the Andante from Piano Concerto No. 21 by Mozart. Band fans, we have just about come to the end of the program. I am Gorton McKenzie, and yes, you've been listening to Let the Bands Play, and so I bid you good tidings, good health, and I thank you for listening.
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There is no exaggeration in this Bullock Dunn narration. There are still old timers left who know the score. Though this present generation of our engine-driven nation may not believe the way we lived, the way we lived before. So I'll try and explain it to you.

0: Armidale's University of the Third Age. If you're retired, transitioning into retirement, or just wanting to keep your brain and body active, think about joining up with one of the 50 courses and activities offered by U3A.
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still searching for the friend he'd never find. It was the final blow from fate that really turned the old man's twisted mind. He was ridiculed in barrooms, he was laughed at in the street, still searching for his friend across the land. 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
0: The annual Rotary Book Fair, Saturday 16th to 23rd of May at the Armidale Jockey Club, 9 to 5 each day. 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Last year, the fair raised almost $100,000. Can we beat that this year? The annual Rotary Book Fair, Saturday 16th to 23rd of May. 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

Some say she's an immigrant ship of old, Highland Scots whose land was stolen, lost at sea while seeking the new land. Or a ghostly American privateer, blundered innocent harbors here, cursed to sail the strait forever down.

We've just finished our Celtic bracket here on the Celtic and Folk Music Mix Show. Oh, no, it's not a Celtic bracket. It's a Canadian bracket with a few Celts in there, though. So we started with the Wailing Jennies, Saucy Sailor. Eyes of Amber was sung by Buffy St. Marie. Lenny Gallant sang Tales of the Phantom Ship. Neil Young, his track was Long May You Run. Katie Lang and Madeline Perrault did a duet with River. Then Gordon Lightfoot, Looking at the Rain, and Joni Mitchell, Cold Blue Steel and Sweet Fire. Right, now we're going to be having a Celtic bracket indeed, because the next bracket is all Scottish, very strong Celtic nation. And we're starting with the Ian Campbell Folk Group and a medley of children's street songs. Let's see, are we right to go?

weaver, a Carlton weaver. I'm a rash and a roving blade. I've got siller in my pouches. I'll go and follow the roving trade.

Right, listeners, we just heard our Scottish bracket here on the Celtic and Folk Music Mix Show. We started off with the Ian Campbell Folk Group, a medley of children's street songs. Battlefield Band, they did the instrumental, The Highlanders' Farewell to Ireland. What are the Highlanders doing in Ireland? I'm not sure. Emily Smith sang Butterfly. Peter Hall did the traditional track, which is often known as the Bonnie Ship the Diamond, but here it's called the Diamond Ship, about whaling. Susan Boyle sang an appropriate track for this time of year, The Autumn Leaves. We're finally winning the battle against them. They're everywhere at the moment, but we're getting them raked up. Jerry Rafferty, his track was Stealing Time, and we finished the Scottish bracket with a group called the Clydesiders. Their track is the Dalton Weaver, and the Clyde is actually a river in Scotland. It's I think at the estuary it comes out as an industrial port. Flows through that. Now we're going to have an American bracket, and this is an LP, so there'll be a little bit of rustling there, here and there. And this is the Newport Folk Festival, which were a big deal in the 60s and then sort of faded out in the later 60s. And from what I'm hearing from a correspondent in Rhode Island, they're back again, and it's actually so popular it's hard to get in. Okay? So, ouch. Yes, I think we all jumped at that one. That was actually the glass case hitting the microphone. Ready? Here we go. I'll move that on a bit. That's too much rustling. Now we're right.

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I'm sitting here wondering, with a matchbox hold the clothes. I'm just sitting here wondering, with a matchbox hold my clothes. I ain't got so many, but I got so full of gold. And a short while to make it in.

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I try, Lord, how much, say, how much, say. What is wrong with me? How stand the thing this woman she do to me? Somebody help me, help me. 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

That roar sound you just heard was me turning the record off for prolonged applause. I'm sure you don't want to hear it. Now, we began the bracket with Blowing in the Wind by Bob Dylan and Joan Baez from the Newport Folk Festival, and then Sandy Denny, End of the Day, not from the Newport Folk Festival. I needed a bit of time to organise things there. Then back at the Newport Folk Festival, Jose Feliciano singing La Bamba, which sounds like a modern rock song because that's when it became popular, but in fact it's a traditional Latino track. Then Buffy St. Marie sang Melorna, which is also a folk song, not believed to be so, but it is. Then Pete Seeger did Cripple Creek on the instrumental on the banjo. Bus Station Blues by John Lee Hooker. Salty Dog Blues by Lester Flatt and Ol' Scruggs. And I ended the bracket the way it started, Joan Baez and Bob Dylan singing together with God on Our Side, which is an adaptation of a track called The Patriot Game, which has a similar theme. Now, we've got time for our British bracket, and we've got Sandy Denny again. The track is Sweet Rosemary. And so we'll start with that one.

Well, we've just heard Bob Fox sing the traditional medieval track, Still Growing. Before him, Kate Rusby, her track was The Mockingbird. Martin Simpson did the track called Stagger Lee. June Tabor sang of 10,000 Miles. And we began the British bracket with Sandy Denny singing Sweet Rosemary. Now we'll hear Seth Lakeman, Lady of the Sea, and Steel I Span, My Johnny Was a Shoemaker. And that should take us to concluding time. Ben Form with the classics will follow at 5 o'clock after some announcements. Now let's see how we're doing here.

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And this is Graham Abbott, hoping your musical experiences are always exciting and thought-provoking. Till next time.

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Do I love old jazz standard songs, and they're a lot of fun to sing. They have nice stories and tell of love the way we hope it is.

0: Hello and welcome to another Jazz Hour. I'm Barry O'Sullivan, with a program produced in the studios of 2MBS Fine Music Sydney and coming to you across Australia via the Community Radio Network. Adrian Lim Klumpus is a performer, composer and educator from Sydney. He performs primarily on piano with electroacoustics and preparations and has composed a range of works and commissions for chamber ensembles, choreographers and filmmakers. Adrian has released several albums, including two solo albums, Be Still and Yield, and most recently a new recording, Three Pianos, live at Phoenix Central Park. His music speaks to genres of minimalism, electronic music, post-rock, and related subgenres of jazz and modal improvisation, free improvisation, and the tradition of piano composition. We'll hear some of that music when Adrian Lim Klumpus joins me as my special studio guest on this edition of A Jazz Hour. But first, some of his musical favourites.
1: One, two, one, overthink. One, two, da-da-da.

0: song penned by the vocalist Cécile McLaurin-Salvon called Anything But Now, themed around the thing that affects most of us, procrastination, I would imagine, from the album Oh Snap, a set of 12 originals and one cover from that breezy jazz swinger, featuring the freewheeling pianist Sullivan Fortner. That's the music choice of my studio guest, Adrian Lim Klumpus. And I suppose that falls into your genres, Adrian. Welcome to A Jazzer.
1: Thanks for having me, Barry. Yeah, that track and Cecile's music and Sullivan's piano playing, like it.
0: It's a lot of free improvisation there.
1: Yeah, there's a lot of freedom to be expressive, and you know, Cecile does that through her lyric writing, and we get these themes that you don't often hear in jazz in her work. Just the ability and the freedom that Sullivan plays the piano with, I'd find astounding and aspiring.
0: And inspirational?
1: Yeah, just it makes me want to go and practice.
0: Oh, really? And yeah. Do you get the same feeling from jazz vocalists?
1: Yes. So I think in the world of jazz, which I've been a part of for decades, I think jazz vocals just, they speak differently to me, and the way that as a piano player, you have to perform in that setting is just so is very different and demanding and enjoyable when it just really works out. And you know, I feel I'm quite a giving and supportive person. So when I can do that musically, and it really ticks my box.
0: So you'd be called upon that quite regularly as a teacher, I'd imagine.
1: Yes.
0: How would someone like the style of Sullivan Fortner and Cécile McLaurin-Salmon inspire you and your students? How could you convey that through inspiration to your students?
1: Oh, that's about persistence and creativity all the time. And being prepared to play, to perform, is about, with jazz, is about being prepared to create, which is different than if you ask me to play a Bach Prelude and Fugue, for example. That's not really a creative moment. There are times when you've got to be in a different concentration flow for that. But when we're playing jazz, and as a singer or as an accompanist or as a soloist, you can take a chance and you can stretch something out, or you can suggest something to another musician who's listening in the group with you, then that creative moment is the important one. And then the performance actually, in my mind, kind of subsides a bit, and I'm not really engaging with my audience as much. I'm now engaging with the people around me, or with music itself.
0: Now, you teach in different places. How would you utilize that in the secondary school situation? And then again, you teach at university level. Mm. So it's different styles or different types of inspiration, I'd imagine, in those situations.
1: Yeah, so in my high school job, that's about revealing different types of music to different types of kids, and then they can be inspired by listening to new things or trying out a different instrument or trying out their instrument in a different way. When I'm teaching undergraduate or postgraduate music students, that's about finding their voice within their capacity. And so if their capacity can do lots of different things, then the creativity is a really important point to teach. So whereas, you know, if they're building their capacity, then sometimes you've got to teach the basics and the foundations.
0: So do you use your own music for that?
1: Sometimes, yeah. So we'll listen to my project, We Will Intersect, later on in this hour, but I tried my We Will Intersect project with my undergrad performing group last year, and it was very, very different to do a 40-minute spontaneous improvisation with musical cues. And I was really chuffed because there was these students, you know, they tried it on and it fit them, and they then were proudly strutting their stuff in this new way of making music. I do incorporate my ideas in what I do, because I feel that if I'm not being creative, even in my teaching jobs, something's missing.
0: We're going to play a track of yours now. It's a solo from your solo album called Yield, and it is basically preludes and fugues for the piano.
1: Yeah, so I had a project in mind where I would just write these small pieces and improvise them, and then do that Bach well-tempered clavier tribute by doing one in every key. I did a 10-track album and recorded it in one day. That's 10 of the 24 keys, and I've never revisited the project again. So here is so this track is called Watch, and it's the prelude in E flat major. Is its
0: subtitle. Number one track.
1: And it's the number one track.

0: my guest, Adrian Lim Klumpus, there on an exceptional piano by the sound of it.
1: Yeah, it's an interesting story, that piano. Just off air, Barry, you were asking me about how this album came about. And yeah, I was having a bit of a block on what was coming out. It was around 2014, and and a really good friend of mine, Richard Belkner, who's an amazing engineer, he was doing a project for another pianist, and said he's got a grant from the government and he's bringing in a Steinway into my studio. Why don't you come in after hours and record? Just do whatever you want. And I'd had these sketches for this Prelude and Fugues thing going, and he said, you've got 3 hours, record whatever you can. So I went round to his place at night, and the first session finished and everything was still mic'd up, and I sat down at the piano and I got these 10 tracks out in that 3 hours under pressure. Some of them were unfinished, which was so they were improvised, and that track was actually improvised
0: in the key of
1: E-flat minor. I incorrectly said E-flat major for those, and I'm sure there's some brilliant music minds who listen to this radio station.
0: I'm sure there are.
1: And there's some moments on that album, there's some moments and there's some composed things, and all the overdubbing and electronics were done in the studio on that day too.
0: Wow.
1: So it was just a really deep moment of me and a pristine piano and 13 microphones attached to it.
0: Mm-hmm.
1: And then Richie and I had a lot of piano colours to work with in the mixing of it. So there's some other ambient and more electronic sounding pieces on that album, but they are all originating from that one Steinway piano from that one session.
0: And it was inspired by Bach?
1: Yeah, Bach, essentially. I'd been playing a lot of Bach in my own practice, and I do those kind of things occasionally, you know, just to increase my awareness of my own playing. And
0: what you play Bach?
1: Yeah.
0: At home.
1: Just
0: in
1: for
0: practice.
1: Yeah, just for fun. And then those kind of things that you become aware of while they're practicing, my hope is that they go into my subconscious. So then when I'm improvising, that language or that technique will come out in the improvisation.
0: Mm.
1: So I feel that as an improviser, you've got to feed that subconscious regularly and often. Otherwise, you end up improvising the same thing over and over and over again, you know, in a kind of way.
0: Feeding your subconscious, your next music choice from Alva Noto and Ryuichi Sakamoto from their album Varun, yeah?
1: Yes.
0: That fed into your subconscious.
1: Yes. Yeah, so
0: way back in 2002.
1: Yeah, that's right. When you asked me to select some music, I always think I like an origin story. And I think this album really changed the way I thought about music overall. I was young. I'd finished my jazz degree and was very in the land of jazz. And then this album, where the combination of the ambient electronics and this very emotive piano playing from Ryuichi Sakamoto just really struck a chord with me.

0: There it was, from the album Vroon, V-R-I-O-O-N, a debut collaboration between Ryuichi Sakamoto and Alvar Noto, a German, well, electronic artist, I would describe it. Released in 2002, this is the first of a series of albums called the Virus Series, and it's followed by four others. The initial letters of the five albums together form the word virus, and it's a mainly minimalistic music characterized by unusual experimental sound driven by piano and distorted clip samples. And right up the alley of my studio guest, Adrian Lim Klumpus, talking about which we'll play a track from your album, Tangents, which it is right up their alley, isn't it?
1: Yeah.
0: Tell me about Tangents.
1: Oh, Tangent, we've been together for 16 years now. We work on albums that aren't necessarily what we sound like live. So we go into the recording studio in the knowledge that we are going to compose things out of those improvisations. So the improvisation comes first, then we do post-production, we might do overdubs, and then we construct arcs and introductions and things like that. So therefore the artifact is essentially constructed from improvisation, whereas jazz is where you are capturing the improvisation itself as the music.
0: But all of the members of Tangents are people that play jazz?
1: No, actually. So Peter Hollow is our cellist. You might know him from the 4-play string quartet, and he's a electronic artist in his own right. Mm. And Ollie Bowne, who is he's an electronic music producer. He doesn't play an instrument in Tangents. And then Evan Dorian is a jazz drummer. So Evan and I bring the jazz language and the jazz interaction, and Peter brings his melodic sensibility from the classical realm. And then Ollie does a lot of the electronic drum production and the arranging and the sampling and the strange sounds that you might hear in a Tangents mm-hmm. record.
0: And the album, did you say you get together in the studio and create the improvisation?
1: Yes.
0: And then build on that?
1: Yes, yeah. So sometimes if you're composing, you'll compose the piece first and rehearse it, and the studio is almost the last spot mm-hmm. where you go. Whereas in the Tangents process, the studio is the first thing that we do. So when we embark on a new project, which is what we did just a couple of weeks ago, we hired a studio and recorded 2 days of music, and I think we've got about 29 takes to get through, and then we find the moments which are really unique or have a certain energy, and then we build compositions around that. So in that kind of reverse engineering way, we get quite unique music, I feel.
0: Is that where Terracotta came from?
1: Yes, Terracotta was built that way, and as was, you know, and this is off the album New Bodies from 2018, and the album that we released in 2021, the double album, that also used the same process.

0: You're listening to a Jazz Hour coming to you across Australia from the studios of 2MBS Fine Music Sydney. I'm Barry O'Sullivan. My studio guest is the pianist and improviser and electronic minimalist artist Adrian Lim Klumpus that we just heard from, and his album Tangents, that was a track called Terracotta. Let's get back to jazz now. Well, what most people refer to as jazz, and Bill Evans Trio, which is your next music choice. This is the fifth studio album of Bill Evans, 8 months after his successful collaboration with Miles Davis on the Kind of Blue album. He recorded this with the first ever Bill Evans Trio. When did you first hear this?
1: As an undergrad music student.
0: At the conservatorium.
1: At the conservatorium. And one of my teachers said, I think you'd really like Bill Evans.
0: Oh,
1: and,
0: who said that to you?
1: It was Dick Monts. He was the head of jazz studies at the time.
0: And then he
1: encouraged me to listen to a particular CD, and mm-hmm. I did. And then I listened to every single CD that I could lay my hands on, and I did a lot of transcribing and a lot of practicing. And the way Bill Evans approaches the piano and approaches improvising is unique, and it was groundbreaking at the time in that early 60s period. Resonates with me a lot just with the richness of harmony and the quirkiness of his melody lines, and then the interplay with his rhythm section is just out of this world. And I think when I play jazz, which isn't like standard jazz, which isn't that often, I do like to channel those kind of sounds. And
0: is it Bill Evans that you draw inspiration from in those situations?
1: Yeah, I think so. I just really like that sound, so it draws me back.
0: And as a student, you'd never heard of Bill Evans before?
1: As an 18-year-old, no. No, I was a classical pianist before turning to jazz, and arriving at the conservatorium with not much jazz experience meant that everything was new.
0: That must have been brave and wonderful for you.
1: Yeah, well, I think I turned to jazz at about the age of 16, and that was out of the, you know, I was playing concert level piano repertoire as a teenager and was just getting a bit frustrated with the slog of sitting at the piano and learning section after section. And then jazz was a bit more immediate. So that took my attention and my sole purpose, as it were, at that time.
0: And this particular track, Autumn Leaves, which is, they did two takes of this. Mm. Any reason why you chose this?
1: Yeah, there's just a lot of forward momentum in the music, and you just feel like you enter a roller coaster and you get off at the end. It's amazing.

0: greatest improvisers of all time in jazz. That was the great Bill Evans from his album Portrait in Jazz with, tell us who was on the bass.
1: That's Scott LaFaro.
0: And the drums.
1: Yes, Paul Motion on the drums.
0: What a trio, eh?
1: It is, yes. I saw Paul Motion play in New York just before he died. And I took from that he kind of listens to the future. He can kind of play something and you don't know why it's kind of jarring a little bit or it's pushing the music in a particular direction, and then 3 minutes later you'll understand why, because the band has managed to pick up on his ideas that was new at the time, at that moment, and then kind of come in a bit later on, and what he played, which was sounded a bit abstract, now makes sense all of a sudden. So it's like he pre-heard the band gravitating towards him in that moment and was able to set that up. I find that kind of improvising to be absolutely fascinating.
0: Well, that's real improvisation, isn't it?
1: Yes. Yeah.
0: And where did you learn, and how did you learn to improvise?
1: Well, it's a long, long journey improvising. So particularly coming from a classical background where, you know, the chances you can take aren't that big. So learning to play jazz is about learning new repertoire and then learning new techniques on how to play that repertoire and then just slowly going off that. So if you're playing Autumn Leaves, for example, you can play the melody and then you can play a different version of the melody, and then you go repeat it again and you play a slightly different version of that. And then you're actually now improvising. Even though there's a lot of commonality between the composition and what you're improvising, you are essentially making a new version of that melody. Then if you apply the jazz harmonic and theory principles of scales and chords, then you can take the structure of a song and apply and make up your own melodies on those chords and structures. And then eventually you can paste everything together in this one melodic line. And that's why Bill Evans is so influential to me. That was the first time when I really heard the harmony and the melody all make sense all in a line. And then you can, as a piano player, you can see your hand do it. You can see your hand arpeggiating C minor 7. And then as the next bar comes along and you see yourself playing an F Mixolydian scale coming down, and all that's happening in a split second, but then you do that enough and it all makes sense. You listen to enough jazz that's using that language, and then that informs your playing again through your subconscious. You kind of because you don't have enough time in jazz to decide what you're going to do. It's all happening as you're going. So that split second material is what makes that fascinating. Then there's that other part of your brain, which is the part that is controlling the overall sound. That part of your brain might also be the brain that's saying, what you just played is wrong. Why did you play that? And you're still improvising, and you're still playing, but there's a voice inside your head which is saying, go on further, or stop now, or why did you play that, or that was really good. And you need to actually kind of silence that second part of your brain, that extra layer of subconscious, so you can get in tune with the music only. The great analogy there is that if you're playing tennis, if you are thinking about what shot, about hitting the ball, you are going to lose your rally. Because as soon as you've hit the ball and you're thinking about that, you aren't thinking with the other part of your brain, where am I going to run to next? So you need to think strategy and the technique at the same time. So in jazz, you've got to think of the strategy of how am I going to improvise at the same time as what am I actually playing? So that, and balancing that brain capacity is the challenge. And as a beginner, you start off with really low cognitive demand and you're playing easy things. You might use one scale, for example. Or you might start with the blues, which is a bit simpler, and then gradually over time you can absorb more harmonic information, more rhythmic information, and then you can expand your repertoire and expand your sound.
0: Well, your latest recording is a piano solo album of three pianists all improvising at the same time. Their minds must have been all racing together.
1: Yes. And that was a really interesting experiment. So in the one venue with three pianos where we couldn't see or hear each other. So we had a few acoustic battles to win. So I composed a video series of cues so that we could actually watch little word cues and chord symbol cues on our phones, and then we could improvise together and not worry about what the other people were playing. So it's more like simultaneous improvisation rather than group improvisation, but then the sum of its parts is much greater. So that was an interesting battle to win. But I think what we're hearing now is...
0: Just you solo.
1: Yeah, just me solo. So I introduced the sound of the three pianos. This is me playing a piano forte. I think it was built in 1870-something, which was as part of the collection at Phoenix Central Park.

0: beautifully recorded at Phoenix Central Park. That's the pianist Adrian Lim Klumpus from an album called Three Pianos Solo, which is available on Bandcamp under your name, yeah?
1: That's right, yes.
0: Mm. Get a hold of it and listen to the other two pianists, and then the unison of three pianists together on fabulous pianos, which included a Fazioli
1: and a Bluthner, which is a one from Denmark, and then this old Erhardt.
0: Which one were you playing?
1: I was playing the very old one, the Erhardt piano, forte piano. It's called forte piano. Yeah,
0: beautiful.
1: So it's quite an interesting sound.
0: Lead us into this next track, which will take us out from your ensemble called We Will Intersect.
1: This is a group improvisation featuring Nick Kalogeros on trumpet and Miles Thomas on drums and Nick Meredith on percussion and electronics. And this track is the first of about 12 tracks, and it's one-hour improvisation which we made a few years ago.
0: Thank you so much for joining me. My studio guest has been Adrian Lim Klumpus.
1: Thanks for having me, Barry.
0: And you've been listening to A Jazz Hour, a program produced in the studios of 2MBS Fine Music Sydney, coming to you across Australia by the Community Radio Network. I'm Barry O'Sullivan, and until next time, I'll be seeing you. Take care.

on a track called This Is a Revolution from an EP of the same name. That's Portuguese producer Bodhisattva, who's been very prolific of late, finding a bit of inspiration in Africa there with special guests Afrika and Zora on the vocals there. It's out on Bodhisattva's own label called Offering. This Is a Revolution. Well, there's another new EP.

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Porte à franchir, des rêves à rien.

0: overcome the strong.
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1: I can fight for you. It fires like a fire.

0: very good morning to you. As you're waking around Australia, it is Monday morning, the 18th of May. Folks, our CD, well, it's an album of the week. Finally, we've got one. And we'll give you the opportunity to win that shortly. Hold the phones. I will give you the cue to call. But I caught up with Jenny Smith in Auckland, in New Zealand. And apologies for part of the audio. Jenny's very audible, but mine is a little bit on the not so good side, but we apologise for that and only can work with what we got, what we're given. Folks, we'll look at the weather around Australia firstly before we get back to the album of the week. Hold the phones, as I asked. I will give you the cue to call.
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0: In Brisbane and Sydney, cloudy showers, 23. Canberra, 17, with cloudy day and showers. Melbourne, cloudy, a shower or two, 17. And Hobart, cloudy, showers increasing, 13. Adelaide, partly cloudy, a shower or two, 19. And Perth, 23 and partly cloudy. Alice Springs, partly cloudy, a shower or two expected in 20. Meanwhile, in Queensland, Cairns, sunny 29. Townsville, mostly sunny 19. Mackay, mostly sunny 18. And Rockhampton, 18 and partly cloudy. Hervey Bay, partly cloudy, showers expected 28. And Gander, cloudy, showers a very big possibility in 28. Into New South Wales, Armidale and Orange, both cloudy with rain, and 18. Yass, cloudy, rain 16, and Young, cloudy, rain 17. Cooma, cloudy, and showers 16. Batemans Bay, cloudy, showers increasing 22. And Bega, cloudy, showers increasing 21. Griffith, cloudy, showers 18. Into Victoria, Mildura, partly cloudy, 20. Swan Hill, cloudy, a possible shower, 19. And Shepparton, cloudy, showers, 19. Lansdale, cloudy, showers easing, 19. And Horsham, partly cloudy, a possible early fog about, and 18. Warrnambool, partly cloudy, 17. Into South Australia, Mount Gambier, 18 and partly cloudy. Port Pirie, partly cloudy, a shower or two expected in 20. And Sojourner, partly cloudy, possible shower or two, and 20. Into Tasmania, Nuveena, cloudy, possible shower, 16 in Nuveena. Huonville, cloudy, a shower or two, 16. And Oatlands, partly cloudy, a shower or two, 15. In the Territory, Darwin, mostly sunny, 25. Moving to WA in Albany, partly cloudy, showers 19. Bunbury, partly cloudy, 21. Karratha, 30 and sunny. And Newman, 26 and sunny. In Kununurra today, partly cloudy, rain at times, and 29. And Broome, partly cloudy, a shower or two expected, 29. Here in Harrington and Taree on the mid-north coast of New South Wales, cloudy, rain, possible thunderstorm at night, a top of 22. You're up to date with news, sport and weather. Album of the week coming up. Hold the phones. You will be given the cue to call. And we chat with Jenny Smith from Auckland.
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5: I'm Good Morning Country. It's Album of the Week time. Yes, we've got an Album of the Week again this morning. The Album of the Week comes from New Zealand singer-songwriter Jenny Smith. The album is the debut album entitled The Girl Next Door. And from Auckland, a very big welcome to Jenny. Good morning, Jenny.
6: Good morning.
5: We've chatted previously with regard to your last single, but the wait is now over for this debut album. It's a dream come true, no doubt.
6: It really is. I've been working on it for 3 years, so it's kind of unreal to have it released to the world now.
5: Jenny, your songwriting is to the forefront here because you won in 2018 Songwriter of the Year from the New Zealand Country Music Association Entertainer of the Year Award. So when you decided to put this album out, I guess your own material was very important to you, and the album contains 11 tracks, 10 are solo writes, and there is one co-write there. Very pleasing aspect for you.
6: Yeah, each song on this album is very personal to me and represented either a different stage of my life or a different emotion that I was feeling. I was very grateful to do that co-write with Soft Punchline or Chris Stint. I don't know if you've heard of his main band called Albion the Wolves, but they're amazing. I was so excited to write a song with him, and it was something that he could also relate to, and yeah, I love performing that song with him.
5: Alright, we'll get to feature that later in the week, but in the meantime, the title of the album, The Girl Next Door. Were you the girl next door that you were portraying?
6: Yeah, I still am the girl next door. I always felt a connection with like Pam Beasley or Mary Jane or Maury Gilmore, and I could never really figure out why. And then at university, we had this assignment where we had to kind of write a bio for a friend, and the person who did mine for me, she described me as the girl next door in red lipstick, and I was like, oh, well, that explains a lot, doesn't it?
5: Now, when did music get into your dreams? Because I believe that it was around the age of 12 that you started singing.
6: I started singing before then, but that's when I started writing good songs, if that makes sense. I can't really think of the time that I didn't enjoy singing, but I used to sit on the couch and watch C4 in New Zealand, which had a lot of the music channels, so I'd watch The Edge or The Hits, and they would just play music videos all day, and I remember being about 8 years old when Taylor Swift came on with Love Story and You Belong With Me, and I just watched that, and I went, that's what I want to do. I want to do exactly that. And then my parents got me a guitar, and I never put it down.
5: Well, were Mum and Dad musical?
6: My mum used to take me karaoke with her on Friday nights at the local Cosmopolitan Club, but musical? Not as much. My dad played trumpet for his school orchestra.
5: Yeah.
6: But they definitely embraced music more when I started to see it as a really big hobby.
5: Where do you think that musical genes come from? Have you delved back for it?
6: My uncle did own a music store for a very long time, and took a colleague called Music Mania, but I don't think he had a very big influence on me until I was interested in music, and then he was just pretty much all over it. But I don't think anything outside of the music that I was inspired by interested me in music.
5: Well, we've got this wonderful album here with 11 tracks, as you say, a very personal musical journey. Jenny, we'll continue our chat again tomorrow, Tuesday, and find out about more things pertaining to this musical journey. But right now, it's time to feature the first of 5 tracks this week, and we turn our attention to the opening track on the album. It's a track that went as high as number 3 on the charts for you, and it's entitled T-Shirt. Can you tell me about it?
6: Yes, T-Shirt is a song that I wrote during university, actually also during the lockdowns, the COVID lockdowns in Auckland. I think I was just looking for a way to bring a little bit of happiness to myself, because I was writing a lot of very sad songs. And now, I do not throw parties. I'm not a party girl. But this song was a bit of escapism for me, because I could, for a moment, be someone else and have a bit of a daydream. And that is exactly what the girl next door does. She daydreams. We do the daydreaming thing. And that's just the result of T-Shirt. Yeah.
5: Jenny, thanks for the chat. Lovely to catch up. I'll be back with you tomorrow morning, God willing, and we'll do it all again. But in the meantime, I'll feature that particular track and give our listeners the opportunity to try and win a copy of your album when we give them a cue to call. Have a safe, enjoyable day.
6: Thank you, you too.
5: On Good Morning Country, here's Jenny Smith out of Auckland. And if you're looking for Jenny Smith on the electronic platforms, it's NNI for Jenny. But in the meantime, here is the opening track on The Girl Next Door. Here's T-Shirt.
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0: Good morning, New England, and to you, listening to 2ARM, your community radio station. 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
2: Good morning, I'm Laura Devoy. Australian health officials are set to work with other countries in responding to an outbreak of Ebola in Africa. The World Health Organization has declared the outbreak a public health emergency of international concern. Cases and deaths have been reported in the Democratic Republic of Congo and Uganda. Environment Minister Murray Watt told the ABC Australia will be involved in the global response.
3: I think we've seen previously around the world outbreaks of Ebola have been of great concern to the world. So as I say, I'm sure that some of our officials in the health department would be working with their international counterparts about this as well.
2: Six people currently quarantined in Perth after being taken off a cruise ship at the centre of a hantavirus outbreak have tested negative. Authorities say everyone is well and no one has any symptoms. New research shows Australia's community radio stations are doing the heavy lifting for the local music scene. Shannon Kirkwood reports.
4: Researchers from Monash University say Australia's community radio stations generate an estimated $153 million for the music industry every year, and they broadcast more than double the volume of local music played by commercial networks. In 2023, 30% of weekly listeners discovered a local or emerging artist by listening to community radio, and 28% looked up an artist on digital platforms after hearing them on community radio. Researchers say the findings highlight the critical role of community radio at a time when global streaming algorithms are making it harder for Australian artists to be heard.
2: Australians are being encouraged to volunteer in their local community. New data released today to coincide with the start of National Volunteer Week shows across the nation 9.5 million people volunteered last year. CEO of Volunteering Australia, Mark Pearce, explains this year's theme.
5: Every year is a year to volunteer, but certainly this one makes an enormous amount of sense. With the International Year of the Volunteer for Sustainable Development, it's an opportunity for us to think about how we can be involved in our community. And there are lots of easy ways to do it.
2: A concert pianist discrimination case is set to become a test of workplace rights in Australia. Jason Gillam is suing the Melbourne Symphony Orchestra over the termination of his contract after a performance in 2024. He introduced the solo piece by saying Israel targeted journalists in an effort to prevent the documentation and broadcasting of war crimes to the world. The orchestra then cancelled his performance at the Melbourne Town Hall, citing safety concerns. The trial is expected to run for 3 weeks. In the US, four crew members have safely ejected from two Navy jets which collided and crashed at an air show in the state of Idaho. The aircraft were involved in an aerial demonstration when the incident occurred. An investigation is underway. Turning to sport, West Coast has stunned GWS to record its third win of the AFL season. The Eagles came from behind in the fourth quarter to beat the Giants 13-10-88 to 10-11-71 and snap a six-game losing streak. Fremantle defeated Essendon 16-8-104 to 8-13-61, and Richmond suffered more injury woes in its 36-point loss to St Kilda. And Sam Walker has been named to make his State of Origin debut. Queensland coach Billy Slater has named a 20-man squad for next week's match. Walker will line up in the halves alongside Cameron Munster, while Kalen Ponga has been named at fullback and Hamiso Tabuai-Fido in the centres. Jojo Fifita, Max Plath and Britton Nicara are the other debutants.
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Good morning and welcome to Showtime. I'm your host, Chantel McCann, and for the next 3 hours, I'll be bringing you the best of Broadway and Hollywood. You'll hear some of the greatest hits from the biggest stars, so I hope you'll join me and together we'll relive all the magic and memories of 90 years of movies and musicals. You just heard Harry Connick Jr. from 1993's soundtrack to Sleepless in Seattle, A Wink and a Smile. Before that, our own Anthony Warlow with Something from Bells Are Ringing, just in time. And off the top of the bracket, Barbara Streisand, Children Will Listen, from Stephen Sondheim's Into the Woods. Well, coming up next, we've got Mary Martin from 1949's Broadway cast recording of South Pacific, I'm Gonna Wash That Man Right Out of My Hair.

the name, and humbug's my game. Whether you end up thinking that humbug's a blessing or a curse, you're still gonna buy it. Why? Because every 60 seconds in this world, a delightful phenomenon takes place, which absolutely guarantees

Sir Michael Crawford in the title role of 1981's West End production of Barnum. There's a sucker born every minute. And believe it or not, Mary Martin did actually get wet on stage every night that she performed Rodgers and Hammerstein's South Pacific. To make it very authentic, I'm going to wash that man right out of my hair. 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We're bringing you all the best of Broadway and Hollywood for three full hours. Please stay tuned.

A great song from a very unusual musical based on Robert Louis Stevenson's Jekyll and Hyde, Donny Osmond with This Is the Moment. And off the top of the bracket, Marion Cotillard tells us about the pitfalls of being married to a world-famous director. My husband makes movies. And that was from 2009 Soundtrack to Nine. You're listening to Showtime here on Community Radio, FM 92.1.

Celine Dion joined by Tony Bennett, If I Ruled the World. That, of course, from Pickwick. Before that, from the 1999 Australian cast recording of The Sound of Music, Lisa McCune, John Waters and the Children, Edelweiss. And did you recognize Suicide is Painless? Frank Purcell and his orchestra gave us this popular tune from 1970s Robert Altman production of MASH. Of course, went on to have a huge success on the small screen and ran for many, many seasons and was one of the largest viewing audiences when it finally called it quits. 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

0: Connie, you've got to let me say I'm sorry. You haven't even talked to me for 2 months.
1: There's nothing to talk about. You'd better study, because if you study, you'll play, and if you play, you'll win, and what you want, isn't it?
0: Yeah, sure. That's what I want.
1: Well, you'd better finish that translation, then we'll be through for the night.
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I hope you enjoyed Wilbur Cantwell on his Hammond organ, and he gave us a medley of tunes, a couple first from 1940s, and this was when the studios realized the popularity of big band music like Glenn Miller, and so they brought the bands in and then built a story around them. So the first two selections, Chattanooga Choo Choo from Orchestra Wives and Serenade in Blue from Sun Valley Serenade. And then our final two selections, Diamonds Are a Girl's Best Friend and Bye Bye Baby from 1953's Gentlemen Prefer Blondes. And everybody fell in love with Marilyn. Before that, June Allison and Peter Lawford from Good News with The Best Things in Life Are Free. And Robert Goulet, Somewhere My Love. Of course, the love theme from Dr. Zhivago, and everybody was intrigued by the romance of Julie Christie and Omar Sharif. Quite an epic, put together by David Lean, and absolutely gorgeous music throughout. Multiple award winner, of course, because everything from the cinematography to the costumes, the screenplay, the music, and the performances were A1. 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

The wonderful girl next door, Doris Day, taken from the soundtrack to Strictly Ballroom, an Aussie classic with Perhaps, Perhaps, Perhaps. And before that, Disney continued its winning tradition, and in 2017, it won Best Original Song for its animated feature, Coco, Remember Me, Miguel, along with Natalie Lafourcade. 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